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Got some friends on the south side, in case you cared. Out of all of your friends, I wanna be the closest. That's why I tell you things so you be the most. Is when it comes to life, to be this man's wife, you got to be well educated on the subject of fights. I mean the prevention of

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And I don't take my opportunity. Richard Corey.

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I spotted him on Instagram. Followed him about a bit. Carla's got a boyfriend. A bit of designer hair. 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

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I've got a man size predicament, and it's a big one. Goes like this. Yeah.

damn thing. 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When that bitch bends over, I forget my